0: Hey guys, it's I Heart Country on The Verge artist Stella Lefty. And that was my song, Boston.
1: 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Hopefully you love meeting new artists first. 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We love Stella Lefty. 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
0: 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Our playlist, hand-picked. Yeah, but we got the calluses to prove it. Guaranteed human.
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1: And we got more with Jordan Davis coming up in just a few minutes. 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

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So thanks for turning us on. 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
3: 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I'm George Strait.
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Gator 107.9, the Grand Strand's number one for new country. Love that song, Morgan Wallen. Part of that playlist on your Monday. Did you have a three-day weekend? Because you're likely in recovery mode at this point now. You want to check in? We'd love to hear from you. At Wayne D&T on Instagram.

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1: Jordan Davis, appreciate you hanging with us, man. 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When it comes time, mental health is so important, especially for artists these days.

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1: And Ashley wanted to get her favorite song on. Happy birthday. 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

say so. Gator 107.9 and Wayne D, no matter where you are in Myrtle Beach, the best country is always playing right here. So thanks for turning us on. We are Gator 107.9, the Grand Strands, number one for new country.

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1: Casey Musgraves working her way in to your Monday night. 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Here's Corey Kent and Cole Wetzel.

Gator 107.9 and Wayne D, no matter where you are in Myrtle Beach, the best country is always playing right here. So thanks for turning us on. We are Gator 107.9, the Grand Strands, number one for new country.

The Grand Strand's number one for new country. It's Gator 107.9. Let's just say that these wedding guests potentially are about to get sued by Taylor Swift. Why? You're going to find out in less than 15 minutes.

0: Hey guys, it's iHeart Country on The Verge artist Stella Lefty. And that was my song, Boston.
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There's Aldean right there. It's Wayne D. Tage. It's after 11 o'clock. Your Monday flew by. Hopefully the rest of the week does too, because in a couple of days off, can't get here soon enough. Russell Dickerson, this is Worth Your Wild.

It's Wayne D on the Grand Strands, number one for new country. 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Now, we are keeping the country music going. And if you want to set us as a preset on the iHeartRadio app, it's going to be even easier to get us. Lock it in. It's Gator 107.9.

The Grand Strand's number one for new country. It's Gator 107.9. And it's Wayne D. Hey, Jordan Davis is our guest. We're going to talk to him next hour, so hopefully you'll sit tight for that. In the meantime, we're less than 15 minutes away from the iHeart Country Roundup. Thomas Rhett and his family, massive week between him and his dad. We'll talk about that and more in just minutes.

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Hey, as your Tuesday gets rolling, I thought I could kick things off with some good news, hopefully put a smile on your face. Hang on for two songs and I'll share this story with you.

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0: 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Ann Hudson coming in with the latest Nashville updates. And what do you have for us today?
1: Oh, man, Granger, I never like sad breakup news, but unfortunately there is some. I'll tell you, coming up in your Nashville news next.

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The Grand Strand's number one for new country, Gator 107.9. 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
1: Yeah, hey, Granger, love your show. It's Farmer Mike. I'm up milking cows in Michigan. Love your show. You're really evolving, doing great. I've been listening to you since day one.
0: All right, Farmer Mike, thank you for calling, buddy. I ain't heard you.

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If you're going to be a dumb criminal and carry a loaded gun through TSA, here's a little word of wisdom. Well, don't blame it on your wife. Earl's going to be here to share exactly what happened coming up next.

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You know, these are, they're all so different. They're all incredible in their own way. 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
7: Hey, thanks for starting your Tuesday here with me on After Midnight, y'all. What's up? I'm Granger Smith, your host. I have some things that went down on this day in history I want to talk about coming up, plus some Nashville news with Ann Hudson. She's going to talk about her favorite stars out there in Nashville and what they're up to. All of this here early on a Tuesday. I'm glad you're with me. Keep that station here.

0: The Grand Strand's number one for new country, Gator 107.9. You know, it's because of what went down on this day that we still talk about a little green man. I'll tell you that, plus some other things that went down on this day in history coming up in two songs.
1: I don't know if you were looking at me or not. You probably smile like that all the time. I don't mean to bother.

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I'm still looking for your phone call. I brought this up last hour. Do you have a favorite national park that you've been to? 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
1: 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I'll tell you what it is coming up in your Nashville news next. 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

Gator 107.9, number one for new country. Continuing this interesting conversation, we just celebrated America's 250th anniversary. What do you want for the next 250? What do you want your kids and grandkids and great-grandkids to enjoy about America in the next 250 years? You got an idea? You got an opinion? 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
1: Good morning. Waking up, headed to work, listening to you guys every morning. Love the music, love everything about the show. Talk to you later, bye.
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You know, there's something about dumb criminals and their allergy to clothing, I guess. This one involves someone on an e-bike when this crime went down. Earl is going to be here to share this dumb criminal story next.

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What direction should we start heading? 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

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Hey, as your Tuesday gets rolling, I thought I could kick things off with some good news, hopefully put a smile on your face. Hang on for two songs, and I'll share this story with you.

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1: Hi, Granger. This is Ted. I'm a truck driver in Ohio delivering groceries. 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
0: I sure appreciate it, buddy. 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

0: 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Ann Hudson coming in with the latest Nashville updates. And what do you have for us today?
1: Oh, man, Granger, I never like sad breakup news, but unfortunately there is some. I'll tell you, coming up in your Nashville news next.

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8: 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Welcome, y'all. I'm Granger Smith. I'm your host. I'm going to talk about some things that went down on this day in history coming up this hour, plus some Nashville news with Ann Hudson. She's the one going to keep you informed about all your favorite stars out there in Nashville.

The Grand Strand's number one for new country, Gator 107.9. You know, it's because of what went down on this day that we still talk about a little green man. I'll tell you that. Plus some other things that went down on this day in history coming up in two songs.

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1: I knew I'd see her around. I'd be at some party, she'd show up and I'd be walking out. 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She could get on with her life, and I'd get on with mine. 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I knew she'd find a way to get over me, but I never thought.

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But now it's like these county lines closing in on me. I see them everywhere together. It's hitting a little too close to home.

It's Morgan Wallen and Post Malone, and I Ain't Coming Back. Inside commercial free music, Gator 107.9. Hey, listen, Monday's out of here. We're inside of Tuesday morning, the 7th day of July. My name is Jeff Benton. Got me till 3 o'clock this afternoon. Another hot and humid day. Heat advisory in effect, too. We'll talk about that a little bit later. It's Riley Green now. Tonight.

0: It's I Knew It, I Knew You. It is Taylor Swift on the Gator 107.9, number one for new country, the newly married Taylor Swift. Jeff Benton here on a Tuesday morning, man. Already hot and humid, isn't it? I'll tell you, another going to be another hot day. Heat advisory in effect from 11 a.m. to around 8 tonight. Full forecast on the way. Jeff Benton, 107.9 on Snapchat, Facebook, Instagram, X. Speaking of Taylor Swift and the big wedding, a lot of the sources said that anybody that's just anybody in the, you know, in the celebrity world, sports world, you know, that type deal, tried to score an invite to the big Taylor and Travis wedding, including, like, you know, like celebrities like Meghan Markle. And it was a bunch of different ones, but she and others were rejected because the couple only wanted people there they really cared about. So I don't think it was like passing out invitations to everybody because I know you, I know you, I know you. It was 1,000 of the people that they really cared about that know that cared about them. And I thought that was really pretty good. So anyway, it was a big deal. Although it's I guess honeymoon time now for Taylor and Travis. That song there for Taylor doing very good on the country charts. So there you go. More music on the way. Keep it on the game.
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before he cheats Carrie Underwood, the Gator. All right, so USA Soccer last night, the FIFA World Cup. Yeah, they lost 4-1 to Belgium. Actually, that's in the round of 16. I went to bed early. Does that mean they're out? Does that mean they don't play anymore? I need to look that up. Anyway, I'm sorry, USA. Why?

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Number one for new country, Gator 107.9.

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1: Well, listen, God bless you if you're working outside. You got one of those jobs that doesn't have air conditioning, because we're at a heat advisory today starting around 11 o'clock. Goes on until around 7 or 8 o'clock tonight with a heat index over 105 again today. So a lot of water. Take care of yourself, won't you? Turn the Gator up. Jason Aldean and Miranda, the Gator.

It's Tucker Wetmore, brunette on the gator, 11 o'clock around the corner. It's Jeff Benton here. Hey, have you guys seen country singer Nate Smith lately? That dude's lost over 70 pounds. He's on a big weight loss journey. He feels better now. He says he used to get out of breath tying his shoes, man. He's looking good. I need to find out how to do that. Nate, give me

Right inside 11 o'clock. Howdy, it's Jeff Benton here. All right, so Luke Bryan's throwing a big party later on this month for his 50th birthday, and he's pranked Blake Shelton with an uninvite. He said, I sent a save the date, but I didn't even put the date on there when I sent him the invitation. So these guys are just joking back and forth. So big birthday this year. Here's Luke Bryan, y'all.

And he's good, right? Zach Top, South of Sanity on the Gator. It's Jeff. All right, this next guy, man, what a show he put on this past Friday night at the House of Blues in Barefoot Landing. I saw all your pictures and videos. It was so good. Dylan Scott.

0: 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I am Jeff Benton. What's up? Hot and humid. Yeah, I know. It's it ain't getting no better. I was looking, actually, at the extended forecast right through the weekend. We're talking about temperatures in the mid to upper 90s, which means with the dreadful humidity we have here, which, hey, listen, I've lived here my whole life. You know, I guess I ain't complaining. It's we know what's coming in the summertime. It looks like it's going to be right on through the weekend. We'll keep you posted here on the Gator and get back to more country. We're going to focus on that, whether you're working today, you're here on vacation. If you're here on vacation, howdy. Love to know where you're from. Jeff Benton, 107.9. Social media, reach out. I'll get back to the music. Al Dean, Kelly Clarkson on the way. Ella Langley's choosing Texas. John Morgan and more. Yeah, a lot more. Coming up, hang on.
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Right, even though I'm sad USA didn't win in the FIFA World Cup last night, the games continue today with Argentina and Egypt at noon. And then Switzerland takes on Colombia at 4 o'clock this afternoon. So Argentina and Egypt, Switzerland and Colombia. It's today, Telemundo, Fox, and Peacock. The FIFA World Cup continues. Ella Langley choosing Texas, the Gators.

Let's see here, y'all. If I take a lunch break, personal break, snack break, two bathroom breaks, gotta get that bathroom time in, and a screen time break, I should be able to get in a solid 4 hours of work. I wish me luck. Number one for new country, Gator 107.9.

Hey, any Austin Powers fans out there? You remember Austin Powers and all those movies? Do you like them? Do you want more? Well, Michael Myers is dropping hints about an Austin Powers 4. Well, it might be in the makings. Here's Corey Kent, co-legend.

All right, the noon hour around the corner. I'm Jeff Benton. Hey, I want to say a very special happy birthday to my friend Taylor Ard. She is celebrating a big birthday today, and I've seen her grow up from a young girl up to an adult as a mommy now, got a career and doing well and loves the Gator and loves country music. So, my friend, I love you, Taylor Ard.

sleepless in a hotel room. It's Luke Holmes Inside Noon. Yeah, the lunch hour is here. I am Jeff Benton. By the way, today is National Macaroni Day. Most people just add some milk and cheese and roll at it, mac and cheese, but it's, you know, you can do a lot of things with macaroni. I like macaroni salad. Anyway, get you some. Here's Brett Young on the Gator.

Jason Aldean, it's Don't Tell On Me. It's Gator 107.9, number one for New Country. What's going on over in Conway, the county seat? My friends over on Highway 501, 4 Mile section. Here's your Russell Dickerson now, and love you like I used to in the Gator.

0: 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I am Jeff Benton. Oh, man. Even inside, I feel like a little muggy, hot and humid, mid-90s today. Heat advisory in effect till 8 o'clock tonight. Heat indices over 105, so take it easy if you're out and about. To my friends in Aynard, I love Aynard. Man, I'll go there and eat a Ned's burger all day long. I mean, just, I was looking at little houses the other day, and I'm like, wish I had a house in Aynard. But are y'all getting a new coffee shop in Aynard? I mean, is this going to be a good reason for me to come to Aynard an awful lot more because of this new coffee shop that I heard was opening on Thursday? You got any inside scoop on that, Aynard? Let me know. Jeff Benton 1079, Snapchat, Facebook, Instagram, X. Yeah, I love that. So I might see you a lot more. Love me some Aynard. So there you go. Let me keep the music rolling commercial free. Post Malone's on the way. Hang on. We'll do it in about 7 minutes. Morgan Wallen, George Burge, Luke Bryan, Rascal Flatts, and more come.
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3: Hey guys, it's I Heart Country on The Verge artist Stella Lefty. Boston is a song I wrote when I was waiting on a guy who was picking me up. I couldn't stop thinking about him, and this is what I was feeling while I was waiting for him. Here's my song, Boston.
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riding roads around the counties this afternoon. Highway 814, Highway 544 up around number 9. Yeah, maybe down into Georgetown County. Crooked Island Road. Where y'all at, huh? I'm Jeff. Here's Jordan Davis on the game.

Yeah, let's get it inside 1 o'clock. Morgan Wallen, Don't We Gator 107.9, number one for New Country. Man, it's hot. Yes, lots of water. Stay cool, won't you? I'm Jeff Benton. Parmalee, big old hit. Take My Name.

0: Yeah, I want to undo it. It's Carrie Underwood on the Gator. It is Jeff Benton. Don't tune away. I'm sorry. It's listen, I'm delirious. It's 95 degrees. The heat index is over 103 or 4, something like that. Although, listen, I'm inside. I was riding into work, and I saw people cutting grass and doing all that stuff, weed eating and all that, and road work. I'm like, God bless them. I just want to hug them and give them a popsicle or something. So thank you all very much. We appreciate you. Hey, you ever been in a dive bar? What makes a bar a dive bar? I'm just curious because I'm not a bar guy, but today's National Dive Bar Day. Because I see a lot of them up and down the beach and, you know, in shopping centers and different places. They're always packed. But what makes it a dive bar? The worst condition it's in? I don't know. Just curious. It's one of those things that it doesn't really matter, but I'm thinking about it. Jeff Benton, 107.9. Snapchat, Facebook, Instagram, over on X. Say hello. Where's your dive bar at? I'll get back to the music. Hang on.
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I'm going to keep the music rolling commercial free. If this next song pertains to you, I want to come give you a hug because you might need it today. It's Jelly Roll. It's I Am Not Okay. Virtual hug. You got it? I love y'all. The Gator.

Rocky Mountain Low, Corey Kent Co-Wetzel doing that one by request this afternoon on the Gator. You know, I'm an older guy. I was reading some old person habits that millennials, they used to mock us. Now, as they're getting older, they realize they're the best. One of those is running. Now, I'm not a runner. Eating dinner early is back in. Staying home on the weekends. Yeah, I'm doing that. Listening to music at a normal volume. So old guy things they think are cool now. There you go. All right, new music now. It's Parker McCollum. The song is called Killing Me. It's new music.

Kane Brown. It's Woman on the Gator. If you're going to be in Atlanta in September, they're having Kane Brown Day at the Atlanta Braves game. I don't know the exact date, but you get a Kane Brown bobblehead. I'd like to put one of those in my office. I'm Jeff. Here's Morgan Wallen and Post Malone.

Just got the word, 12 weeks now at the top of the Billboard Top 100 charts for that Choosin' Texas. That's the top of all genres. 12 weeks in a row. Wow. Ella Langley. 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

0: Chevy Silverado. It is Bailey Zimmerman, man. We're rolling through 2 o'clock, hot and humid. Heat advisory in effect until 8 o'clock tonight. I am Jeff Benton. We are the Gator. This young man was at the House of Blues Barefoot Landing in North Florida Beach Friday night. Everybody loved it. I saw all the snaps. Man, he was good. Y'all looked like you had a good time. Dylan Scott, his big hit. This is My Girl on the Gator.
1: She looks so pretty when the makeup on. You should hear her talking to her mama on the phone. I love it when she

0: Don't Tell on Me. It's Jason Aldean on the Gator 107.9, number one for new country in your home of the Gator Morning Show with Adam. That's weekday morning, 6 to 10. Check him out tomorrow morning. Jeff Benton, you got me. I'm actually off the rest of the week. I am going out of town, so I will miss you guys. But we're going to get through this show today. Earlier in the hour, I was talking about the big day at Truist Park in Atlanta coming up in September, when, of course, Kane Brown is having Kane Brown Day there. I'm sure he's going to sing, and everybody gets a bobblehead, a Kane Brown bobblehead. And somebody reached out and asked me, how many bobbleheads do I have? Do I collect them? I have zero bobbleheads, guys. And I'm thinking, like, in my office, like, behind me and stuff on the shelves, I'm thinking I want to just start putting bobbleheads there. So if you have extra bobbleheads that you want to donate to begin my collection, I'm like a kid, I'm starting a collection. I mean, come on. Some of y'all got double of things, right? I want to put them on right behind me. Bobbleheads. I'm serious. Hey, I want to get one of me made. I wonder how I can do that. Anyway, help me start my collection. I mean, come on. There you go. Anyway, I don't know why I just all of a sudden wanted bobbleheads. But I do want music, commercial free. It's on the way. Montgomery Gentry's inside there. Ella Langley got some Jelly Roll and a whole lot more. It's coming up. Don't go anywhere, please.
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National Strawberry Sundae Day. 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Some ice cream, some strawberries on top. Oh, good. I can probably go to the Crazy Mason Milkshake Bar and get that. Actually, I've had that there before. I mean, it's every day for me. 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Yes, please. Thank you.

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1: 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Here's my song, Boston. On a

Corey Kent, this hard on the Gator. Jeff Benton getting ready to check out of here. But first, let's look at this hot forecast from the ABC 15 Weather Authority Weather Center. Man, hot and humid, 95 today with a heat index of 105. A heat advisory in effect to 8 o'clock tonight. Tonight, getting only down to 80 for a low. It's just going to be muggy tonight. 96 tomorrow. Heat index values near 110 tomorrow afternoon. And right on through the week, a lot of water, a lot of fluid, a lot of hydration. Protect yourself and your home. Here's Tim McGraw, Highway Don't Care.

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1: We're still rocking the leftovers from the fourth. 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
1: Well, this is something. 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
2: Hey guys, it's iHeart Country on The Verge artist Stella Lefty. It's a dream come true to have my song on the radio. It's still crazy to say. Here's my song, Boston. On a

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My name's Corey. No matter where you are in Myrtle Beach, the best country, it always plays right here with us. Thank you so much for turning on Gator 107.9, the Grand Strand's number one for new country.

Gator 107.9, the Grand Strand's number one for new country. This past 4th of July, 16,000 fireworks displays were held. And somewhere near me, I'm not sure exactly where, they contributed to this number. I'm still hearing the booms and the bangs each night. And it's like, what is going on?

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Did you kind of drain your bank account this past weekend with your 4th of July party, the food and the drinks? 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That officially starts up Monday morning at 9.

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My name's Corey, and we'd love to hear from you. 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
1: 150 million hot dogs put down on the 4th. 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

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After dinner tonight, do a deep clean of that fridge. Throw out those 4th of July leftovers. Not safe after today. I mean, unless you want to keep them for a dare, which that probably won't end well. Here's Dan and Shade, say so.

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Abso-dang-lutely. 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

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I'm the Grand Strand's number one for new country, Gator 107.9, at keeping this country music going. 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
1: Crystal, happy birthday. 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
2: 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I've got kids.
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1: You got a small army.
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1: Hey, well, you know what? Take the compliment and just tell people when they say you're young, be like, yeah, these are my siblings.

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Love that song, man. Taylor Swift, I Knew It, I Knew You. She's been up to something lately. I don't remember what it is. Anyway, we're getting into the Kickstart call. You want to be the one on the radio? 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

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So thanks for turning us on. 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